One shot, one opportunity, seize everything you ever wanted, one moment, that you captured.

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Sometimes when I close my eyes, 6 months of torture you sold to some forbidden paradise. 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

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But please, darling, just keep it to yourself. I want you to tell nobody in your family, and don't mention to no one else.

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1: A few questions that I need to know. How you could ever hurt me so. I need to know what I've done wrong.